0: número 1 do Brasil.
1: 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Começa agora. Start now.
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7: 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Tell me you got something to give. I want it. I kinda like it when you call me.
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9: 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I feel it quietly, trying to silence me, yeah.
1: Number
6: 4, Sabrina Carpenter. Taylor Swift.
10: But I knew it, I knew you. I knew it, I knew you.
1: Number
6: 2, Benson Boone.
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1: Number
6: 1, Tate McRae.
3: As 7 melhores. Jovem Pan.

You know, I was wondering, you know, if you could keep on, because the force, it's got a lot of power, and it makes me feel like, it makes me feel like

0: 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Starts now. A melhor.
1: Sequência do rádio. 7, 6, 5, 4, 3, 2, 7, best. 1, uplifting. A 7. Melhores.
0: Ok.
1: Jovem Pan. 7. Teddy Swims. Tonight I say my life when I showed you the door. 6. Sabrina Carpenter. Now he's thinking about me every night. Oh, isn't that sweet? I guess so. 5. Lola Young. 'Cause I'm too messy, and then I'm just too damn clean. You told me get a job, and you ask where the hell I've been. 4. Tame Impala. Run from the sun like Dracula. Sam Fender and Olivia Dean. Two. Gracie Abrams. Ooh, bet you think she is so cool. One. Bruno Mars. I just might. Oh, I just might. As 7 melhores. Jovem Pan. 7.

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3: 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A sete. Melhores.
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4: Number 5, Tate McRae. Hunterix.
7: They're going up, up, up inside a moment. You know together we're going. Gonna be golden.
4: Two, Lola Young.
8: Cause I'm too messy, and then I'm just too damn clean. You told me get a job, and you asked where the hell I've been.
4: One, Taylor Swift.
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3: Sequência do rádio. 7, 6, 5, 4, 3, 2.
1: The 7 best.
3: 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Uplifting. As 7 melhores.
1: Ok.
3: Jovem Pan.
1: Number 7. Teddy Swims.
4: Tonight I saved my life when I showed you the door.
1: Number 6. Tyla.
5: Make me sweat. Make me harder. Make me lose my breath. Make me water.
1: Number 5. Sabrina Carpenter.
6: Why you always come running on me?
1: Number 4. Lola Young.
7: Cause I'm too messy, and then I'm just too damn clean. You told me get a job, and you asked where the hell I've been.
1: Number 3. Tate McRae. Taylor Swift.
6: Number
1: 1. Bruno Mars.
8: I just might.
3: As 7 melhores. Jovem Pan.